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0: Olivia Dean on SK20. That's Man I Need number 4. We're at the most exciting part of the countdown. The biggest of the big hits, the top 3, are on the way. Just a quick piece of Saskatchewan news. Did you hear about the snowbirds this week? It's their farewell season. The jets they've been using since the 60s are going to be grounded. Now, people hear that and they go, oh no, I want to see the snowbirds one more time. Their last show in Moose Jaw is on July 11th. They will get new jets, but it's going to be a few years, so make sure your kids see them this summer. Top 3, you ready? It's coming up next.
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0: SK20 number one. 3 weeks now. So Easy by Olivia Dean, the hottest song in Saskatchewan. I'm Tim Stone. Thank you so much for listening. Honestly, I sincere thanks. I really love to do this job, and I wouldn't get to do it if you weren't listening. So thanks for being here. We'll have the hottest songs lined up for you again next weekend.
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8: 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Dude, life is better on a Saturday night. I'm Tim Stone. 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Clearly you are too. 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Thanks for requesting this song. It's a good one. Let's go.
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0: 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We try to play songs that make you feel better. It's one of the best nights of the week. Thanks for joining us. I'm Tim Stone. Here comes another fantastic request for a Saturday. 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
14: 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Saturday night, thanks for being here. We're all about feeling good. This song does it. Thank you for requesting it. Thanks for listening. Have a great weekend.
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2: Shauna Wheels, are we going to go on an outing like bowling? Are we going pickleball? What are we going to do?
3: Oh, we should try pickleball.
2: Yeah, we should. It's actually next week is the Saskatchewan Provincial Pickleball Championship.
3: Is it seriously?
4: I think I might win.
3: Oh, jeez.
4: No, actually, though, I've seen pickleball played. It's tennis and ping pong.
3: I've never held a racket.
2: You're good at tennis?
4: Yeah.
3: Since when?
2: You know what? Wheels and his wife, they like lived in Milan and were fancy. So I could totally see them being country club tennis people showing up there going in their little matching white outfits.
4: I love that you bring Milan into that. Do you know how expensive it would be to play tennis in Milan at a country club?
2: You want to live that fancy country club lifestyle, which
3: abroad.
2: Yes.
4: Mm-hmm. I just like tennis. It's fun to hit things as hard as you can.
2: So you go play tennis?
4: Whenever I can, yeah.
3: When's the last time?
2: Yeah.
4: It's been a long time because the hard thing about tennis is that no one else plays tennis.
3: You have no one to play?
4: It's just like, hey, you want to play tennis? And then you crush people at it and they don't want to play with you again. And so this is the weight, the burden that I carry as an athlete. Right.
3: He meant that he took his 5-year-old and played against her.
2: That is probably true.
4: It doesn't matter who you beat, okay?

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2: Shauna, welcome back.
3: Thank you.
2: It's good to see you. I know you had a great trip down in Texas visiting your brother. In fact, I know everything about it because of my mom.
3: Hmm?
2: I called my mom yesterday to check in, see how she's doing. And the amount of time she referenced, Wheels, have you seen Shauna's story about this? Her brother has an amazing pool. You got to check it out. It's awesome. Wheels, did you see Shauna went shopping at Target? She had to buy underwear and she forgot to read the price. Isn't that crazy? Wheels, did you see Shauna's story? Everything you post, I hear about, and I'm not even watching it.
3: You don't need to.
2: I get the breakdown from my mom in vivid detail with questions for you.
3: Oh.
2: I'm like, Mom, ask Shauna. I don't know the answer to this question. Did she take the underwear back? I don't know. No questions about my life or how the grandkids. No. It's, hey, Shauna back from Texas. I got questions to ask her.
3: Here's the thing, Wheels. All those boys, brothers, that's all she was immersed in for her whole parenting existence. And then she sees me, and she thinks of me as a daughter.
4: The one that got away. The daughter she never had, Shauna Foster.
3: Oh, Wheels is seething right now.
2: So here's what's going to happen, Shauna Foster. I have given my mother your cell phone number.
3: That's great!
2: And you can answer those calls and those texts and endless questions that are coming your way 24/7.
3: Absolutely, I look forward to it.
4: Because your mom doesn't know how to slide into Shauna's DMs?
2: No, I don't think she does.
3: She might not.

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2: We had a story in our news yesterday, you guys, about the right way to sleep that experts feel we should be side sleepers. I usually do sleep sideways, and I haven't slept in 20-some years.
3: And I'm the same way. I just changed my room around to try and get a better sleep. It's not helping. 1:45 in the morning, like clockwork, I wake up going, what are we doing here?
4: Learn from the expert. Here, you guys. I sleep soundly every night, and the secret? A clear conscience.
3: No one believes you.
4: So I think both of you maybe need to confess some things out loud that you've been holding on to for a while here.
3: Wait, you have something, Shauna?
2: I just remembered this. Last night, I had a nightmare, and it kept me up. It was one of those ones where you wake up, you know it's a nightmare, but you fall back asleep and it continues like a storybook.
3: Oh, that's a serious one.
2: I was in prison. And I don't know what I did. That's the key missing ingredient. I don't know what I did, but in the dream, I was in jail. There was always police around. And I was trying to think, okay, what led me to that? And I remembered I got a parking ticket last week. And I never get tickets, just so we are clear.
4: Yeah, we know. You talk your way out of them every single time.
2: You're correct. I managed to work my way out of those tickets. And last night, I am certain that that nightmare stems from the fact that that ticket was hanging over my head. And here's the thing, you guys, then I went on holidays. So I got the ticket, then we went to Texas, and the ticket is still sitting there in my car. So I think that my real life was actually infiltrating and getting in my brain last night, and that's why I didn't sleep.
4: Okay, so your subconscious is trying to help you out. Meanwhile, Wheels, I think your subconscious is trying to say, repent.
3: How much time do we have?
4: His list of...
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2: Shauna, you remember how Wheels broke his driver golfing? Well, he tries to blame it on his brother, but he broke his driver.
3: I feel like I never did get the true story. Was it your brother? Was it you?
4: My brother, Dan, wants to get into golfing. So I invited him to go to Golf O'Clock and hit some balls. He doesn't have any clubs. I've got my club, so we were just sharing back and forth, and wouldn't you know it, he swung as hard as he could and snapped the head off my driver.
2: But if you look at the photos, you can see how many times Wheels has completely missed the entire club and, like, smoked it off directly the top of the club and every part of it other than the, like, spot you're supposed to hit. So, anyways, driver's broken. We went golfing yesterday, and he needed to borrow a driver, and thankfully, I have my grandma's old driver. The problem with my grandma's driver is the shaft in it is a lady's flex shaft. And if you swing really, really hard with a lady's flex shaft, which is like a wet noodle, if you will, a little bit.
4: It kind of felt like a whip, yeah.
2: The ball goes all over the place, which he already struggles with. How many balls did you lose yesterday, Wheels? And I don't want you to include how many you found in the bushes looking for the balls.
4: That's how you count.
2: How many balls do you think you put into the woods that you didn't find again?
4: Out of 18 holes, not including the balls that I found in the woods, and it was a good day for that, I would say 12 to 13 balls I lost. So under a ball a hole.
3: I was just going to say, almost every hole,
4: that's
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2: Shauna, we were just talking about how many balls Wheels lost golfing yesterday, having used my grandma's old driver. Pam and Douglas Park text in all your adventures in the woods looking for the balls, did you remember to look for ticks? And if so, how many did you find?
3: I did not check, no.
4: Oh, Wheels, you have to check. What? It is the thick of tick season right now.
3: Yeah, you're probably right.
2: Oh, I have creepy crawlies now. I can like feel them in all the little crevices in my body.
3: Give me a minute here. I gotta go check something.
4: I was talking to my girlfriend. She was out just walking the dog in some taller grass last week. This is gross. Wait for it. Gets home, gets the kids ready for bed, has a little bit of a tickle in her nose.
2: No.
4: She blows out a tick, you guys.
3: No. Why are you telling me that right now?
2: In her nose, Shauna?
4: Inside. And it wasn't until she blew, because she kept like thinking, this is allergies, right? Like, oh, I'm so congested. It was a tick that burrowed inside her nostril.
3: Stop it.
4: They get everywhere. You need to go to the bathroom right now and check top to bottom. Justin, maybe you should help him.
2: No.
3: What? I am perfectly fine. Thank you very much.
4: You need a buddy. You have to have someone help you.

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3: We were visiting family, Jeff's brother, their family. They have three little boys, and they're big animal lovers. Three cats, a dog. They now have a turtle. This time around, we were greeted with a python. Jeff's nephew got a python for Christmas, which is quite common. My face went white as a ghost because I'm so deathly afraid of snakes. He's like, hey, Auntie, and he's got a python around his neck. I mean, it was just crazy. It's the funny farm there. It's a zoo. They have so many pets. And typically, cats don't like me. I don't like cats. But first night, Junior crawls up on the bed. He starts cuddling with me. He starts love biting me, like nibbling a little bit, like in a really cute way. And Jeff's going, who are you right now? You hate these cats. You don't like any cats. Next day, my kids, they go looking for Junior. Mom, where's Junior? Where's Junior?
2: Oh, no.
3: So I don't know. Another day goes on. Mom, where's Junior? Where's Willow? Like, both cats. Jade is there, but the other two cats are gone. And Junior was found under the couch. Stiff as a board. We're not exactly sure what happened to Junior.
2: What?
3: So Oliver, the oldest nephew, Mom, Junior was mine. Like, Junior was his boy. Good thing that we still have Jade and we still have Willow. And Uncle Danny says, actually, Oliver, no, we don't have Willow. Mom and I were going to tell you, but Willow died 2 months ago.
2: Wow. When it rains, it pours.
3: In my head, I'm going, what is up with this house? All of a sudden, it hits me. Is the python escaping at night and killing the cat?
2: That was my first thought. When you said the cat disappeared for 3 days, I thought, oh, it's been eaten by the snake. It's what they do.
3: Mm-hmm.
4: Well, no, because they found the cats.
3: Oh, the cats were found.
2: Right. He didn't eat them. There was a body.
3: Do you think I slept from that moment on?
4: I wouldn't sleep
3: at all.
4: Didn't.
3: My mom is texting me about the snow at home and she can't get her garden in. Well, Mom, I'm living in a horror movie right now, so...
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0: Sean, you're just back from Texas, and we're telling us the story of how your nephews got a boa constrictor, and then mysteriously, two of their cats died. The text line is going nuts.
1: Melody at Windsor Park texts in and says, Shauna, I could not sleep if I knew that there was a snake in the same house as me.
2: I would go into the boys' room, which was down the hall from our room, and at random times, day or night, I would go check the aquarium, because it's in this giant aquarium, and I would sometimes not see it. And, you know, one of the boys would say, oh, don't worry, Auntie, he's just hiding. As many times I'm like, you guys, that snake tank is locked, right? Like, that snake can't get out. Why did two cats die? And so we had to have a funeral in the backyard. Right. We had a cat funeral.
1: You didn't.
2: The last day that before we left and came home, they decided, well, it might be good closure for everyone, for all of us. And so we hosted a cat funeral in the backyard, and they buried the cats in the backyard. And there were maybe a couple of moments during the cat funeral that we cracked a smile. Not because of the loss of life, of course, not because of that, but just at the craziness, I think, of the whole situation that we were all standing around. And
0: did they bring the python to the funeral?
2: Just no,
0: to see what the python would do?
2: Blade stayed in his, what do you call it, a cage, aquarium?
1: Shauna, as someone who's never been to a pet funeral, what do you wear to a pet funeral?
2: I was in my bikini that I just wanted.

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2: Shauna, Justin, text from Deanna in Hawkstone. She says, my favorite part of summer, taking my shoes off and just walking around in the grass barefoot. Yeah, that doesn't work for me, Deanna.
3: I don't like touching the grass with my bare feet. It's pokey and it gets itchy.
4: I have soft feet.
3: Me too. Yeah,
4: I
3: do too.
4: My feet.
2: Mm-hmm. I don't. I've got like rocks and stones for feet.
4: Why? You never take your shoes off. They should be soft.
2: I don't know. Like even my girls, they're like, Dad, your feet are gross. And they'll grab one of those sandpaper saws and start like hacking on my feet. Yeah. They're like, let me fix your feet for you. And I'm like, have at it, girls. They love it.
4: He does this intentionally, Shauna. He roughs up his feet so his girls will come get him free foot massages. What a weirdo.
3: Absolutely.
2: Head massages. That's got going in my house,
4: too.
2: Oh,
4: yeah. Look at my hair's thinning. Girls, come rub it in.
3: Dad's scalp has some dandruff, girls. Yeah. You want to come here and pick it out?
4: Can you imagine the therapy these girls are going to go through when they're older? To go, I thought this was normal. Cleaning out the dandruff on my dad's head.
3: You all didn't pumice your dad's feet for a quarter?

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2: Shauna Wheels, text from Jessica at Hoxton. So grossed out, Wheels, at you making your girls file your nasty feet and rub your head. It's all puke emojis.
3: Okay, let me just say this. One, I don't make them. I invite them to. And two, it has been passed down from the generations in my family. Because I distinctly remember being at my grandparents' farm back in the day, and my grandpa take his socks off, lay on the couch, and he'd say, Wheels,
4: what?
3: For a nickel, if you file my toes.
2: This isn't a real story.
3: Absolutely it is.
2: It's a true story.
3: True story. Then I would go to his head, and he'd have all these scabs on his head. He'd say,
4: pick
3: the scabs
2: and
3: put some rubbing alcohol on there. Fix those up right there. I'll give you another dime.
4: He had psoriasis. That's what that was.
3: The guy paid for my education growing up, so.
4: That you know, he
2: disgusting.
4: Didn't.
2: Disgusting.
4: You went to the store and bought double bubbles with that. I know you did.
2: Sounds true. I totally did.
4: Oh.
2: You scraped off scabs and filed your grandpa's toes for double bubble?
3: The way you say it, in hindsight, really gross. Really gross, Grandpa Wayne. Didn't need that in my life.
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2: Got Mitch, Marie, and Mike from Kodiak. Mitch, Marie, you apparently have a disgusting bird poop story. What happened?
3: Well, I was about 12, you know, so many moons ago, and we were in a campsite, and I remember I could hear something splatting, and I was looking around, and I looked up, and this crow was doing its thing, and it pooped on me, and a little bit in my mouth and on my sandwich.
2: In your mouth?
3: Yeah.
2: Oh!
3: I was eating egg salad sandwiches just to the top, the icing on the cake.
2: That would ruin egg salad for my life.
3: Yeah, it has. Yeah, I don't know. Like, Mike, do you have a story about any bird?
4: I do have a story. I've got a little convertible, and my wife and I one night were just cruising through Wascana Park with the roof down. Just beautiful evening, sun setting, and we're just chatting away, and all of a sudden, sploot. Right in the side of my head, down over the side of my ear, onto my shoulder.
2: No.
4: We're driving. You know, yeah. It's a live target. Kind of ruined a nice romantic evening.
5: How did your wife react looking over to you going, my husband's covered in bird poop?
4: Oh, she laughed. She laughed so hard.
0: All about the music. Sing along with it. Dance to it. 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
1: Everybody used to always tell me I looked like Edward from Twilight. Were you looking in the mirror saying that? It wasn't me.
2: Guys, telling himself.
3: Guys, I could have come out and just said, yeah, everybody says I look like Brad Pitt.
1: No, that's what I was expecting, but...
3: You didn't expect that one.
1: Well, Robert Pattinson's in the same vein as Brad Pitt, let's be clear.
3: No, he's not.
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2: Morning, Jenny. What's going on?
3: Hi, good morning. I got a story about the bird pooping.
4: Jenny, what happened?
3: So we were in a gym for a graduation presentation, and they had the wide doors open, and a bird flew into the building, and he was just like flying around all over inside the building, unable to get out. And we were all sitting there watching, and I was just like, oh my God, not me, not me. 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
2: What? 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
3: Yeah.
4: What did he do?
3: He just sat there. 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
3: Oh, my God. No way.
4: Keep the bird poop stories coming. 306-936-9999. 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
3: Hey, you guys are wanting that bird poop stories.
4: Yeah, who's this?
3: Alana.
4: Alana, what happened to you?
3: Well, years ago, was in Paris for a university trip, and myself and another girl, we were just walking down the street. It was dark out, thankfully, and heard rustling above the trees, looked up, flapped right on the top of my head.
2: Oh. What do you do in that moment?
3: Had a bit of a freak out.
2: Yeah.
3: And we changed our plans on going to a restaurant and just found the nearest McDonald's, ran to the bathroom, cleaned up as best could, and then went back to the hotel.
2: How has that impacted you today? Are you still, like, worried, scared of birds, or are you fine now?
3: Oh, I hate birds. I've always hated them, but I hate them more now.
4: You've got a very good reason for it. Absolutely.

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1: Can I have your attention?
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5: 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It's Justin. Got some brand new Madonna, Sabrina Carpenter. You saw them together at Coachella because, well, they were writing some music behind the scenes, including this one. It's Bring Your Love.

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1: 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Sabrina Carpenter with her in Bring Your Love. Gorgeous, gorgeous day today. This whole week is going to be nuts. Evanescence.

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0: Here's this week's top three.
15: Holding down number three for another week, Alex Warren, Ordinary. At 2, it's Bruno Mars with I Just Might.
16: I Just Might.
15: On top for another week, that's 2 in a row, So Easy, Olivia Dean at number 1.

the number one song on the SK20, Olivia Dean, So Easy. Back-to-back hits for her. 27 from the UK. She was the number one new artist at the Grammys this year. You know why. You can hear it. It's Pink, Z99.

0: What a good breakup song, Alexander Stewart. It's Justin and all of Canada last night feeling a bit sad. Went to overtime, Montreal Canadiens, Carolina Hurricanes.
1: Southfield. Where's the puck ahead? Score! An OT winner! Second of the game for Ehlers! The Carolina Hurricanes win game two!
0: You know what? 1-1 that series is at. We would take that after starting off in Carolina. Montreal gets to regroup, go back to the Bell Center. That game's tomorrow night.

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0: Roma, Roma, ma, Gaga, ooh la la, watch out about romance.
1: Lady Gaga for your Sunday. It's Justin. Can we talk about this week of weather? Today's high, 28 degrees. Chance of thundershowers later. I think, honestly, that's going to happen most days because Monday, 29, Tuesday, 31, Wednesday, 34, 33, 32, 29. Whatever you need to do today to get your air conditioning ready or stock up on fans on the stores, do it now because it is going to be crazy. Here's Taylor Swift, Z99.

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Sophia Camara, she is coming here to Regina August 19th with The Beaches and Devin Cole. Girls Like You. It's Justin. It finally feels like summer, right? You're outside, the heat, the sunshine, the forecast. Somehow it's only May. So many people probably wishing we had this last weekend for the long weekend. Oh, well, we're moving on. Here's Flo Rida, Low.

number, back to friends. I was chatting with Wheels yesterday. He was at the Cathedral Village Arts Festival saying it was perfect, perfect weather. Meanwhile, I was stuck in my backyard fixing a fence that had blown over in the wind. Not as much fun, but still, incredible day for it. Here's Green Day.

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Miles Smith, Z99. It's Justin. Look, today is going to be hot, and maybe you didn't get your air conditioning ready. You ran out of fans. You're going, I need to go inside for a bit. Mandalorian and Grogu, the new Star Wars movie. The critics have been mixed on it, 62%, but audiences, 89%. Chatting with some people who've been, they said it's fun. It's cute. It's nothing crazy, but it is a good time. We've also got the Sheep Detective in there, or of course, if you haven't seen the Michael Jackson biopic yet, get on it. Here he is, Billie Jean.

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0: Yeah, yes it is.
1: But I thought the old lady dropped it into the ocean in the air.

0: innocent. Britney Spears for your Sunday. It's Justin. How are we feeling, Habs fans?
1: Southfield. Where's the puck ahead? Score! An OT winner! Second of the game for Ehlers! The Carolina Hurricanes win game two!
0: Montreal Canadiens, only 12 shots in that game. I don't think they looked quite as good as game one, but series tied 1-1, heading back to Montreal. Vegas, Colorado back at it, 6 o'clock tonight. It's Olivia Dean, man, I need.

podcast can see, including 31 Tuesday, 34 Wednesday, 33 Thursday, 32 Friday. What a week. Get outside and enjoy it. Here's the latest from Somber.

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1: Just perfect Sunday vibes. One Republic. It's Justin. High of 28 on the way. Chance of thunder showers later this afternoon because, well, it's so hot. And this whole week, it's basically hovering around or above 30 as far as the forecast.

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Shaboozy for your Sunday. It's Justin. Today's hot. 28 chance of thunder showers the whole week, right around 30 or above. Yesterday was the nice day, I would say. Cooler, meaning if you're at Cathedral Village Arts Festival, wandering the streets, not too bad, or like me, trying to repair a fence. Everybody was, because we have this post hole auger to dig out the post holes, and it wasn't working, so we ran to the store to try and rent one. They just laughed. They're like, we have a toilet auger, because they're all rented. Everybody working in the yards. Today, just relax. Enjoy the day. Here's Backstreet Boys, Z99.

Sam. Rumors swirling that baby number two could be on the way for the Beavers, although the publicist saying no, couldn't possibly be true because, well, they would want Hailey Bieber to do a big announcement and get all the fame and glory, but we'll see what happens. Just so happy to see Justin Bieber in a much better spot. And then some other big news for Taylor Swift. Likely just a few weeks away from that wedding, more and more celebrities coming out and saying, yeah, I'm invited too. We'll have to see who's actually there. Here's Opalite, Z90.

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0: to
1: Tyler Shaw. His grandparents are from Prince Albert, Saskatchewan, right here. Love to see it. Also love to see this forecast. Today, 28, chance of thunder showers, probably every day this week, honestly, because 29, 31, 34, 33, 32, 29. We haven't even got to June at that point. Mother Nature trying to make up for the sour grapes we all had earlier this month. Here's TLC.

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0: to Dell on a gorgeous Sunday. High of 28. Last night, Carolina-Montreal game two after Montreal took the first game. Carolina scores, Montreal answers. Carolina scores, Montreal answers. Unfortunately, that doesn't work in overtime.
1: Downfield. There's the puck ahead. Score! An OT winner! Second of the game for Ehlers! The Carolina Hurricanes win game two!
0: Back to the Bell Center tomorrow night. Although, honestly, series tied 1-1 after Carolina had not lost a game all playoffs. That's pretty good.

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0: The SK20 with Tim Stone. 3, 2, 1. Here's this week's top three.
1: Holding down number three for another week, Alex Warren, Ordinary. At two, it's Bruno Mars with I Just Might. On top for another week, that's two in a row, So Easy, Olivia Dean at number one.

The number one song on the SK Top 20. We'll find out soon if it holds its spot. So Easy, Olivia Dean. Yesterday, gorgeous day, Cathedral Village Arts Festival. Jenny and the Towns, favorite day of the year, brought my two daughters. Although, to be honest with you, it's a bit stressful trying not to lose them. Totally get that. You kind of almost want to put them on one of those backpack leashes. Then you don't, because you kind of look a bit insane. I have 28 on the way today. Enjoy your Sunday.

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Shakira flying high after the court said she did not commit tax fraud in Spain and they had to return, I think, about $75 million to her. Could you imagine? What a day in court that would be. She'd been fighting that for like 10 years. Oh, man. And we've got new Olivia Rodrigo. It's actually like a happy feel-good song for her, but it is called Drop Dead.

Alex in the Creeks, big Olivia Rodrigo fan. She says that is the happiest song on the album, and then it's back to your regularly scheduled programming with Olivia. She is who she is. I have 28 on the way. We got a bunch of 30s this week. Here's Luke Combs, Z99.

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Rihanna for your Sunday. 28 is your high today. Yesterday, I was working on fixing my fence that had blown over in the wind, and these stores were crazy. Everybody doing gardens and yard projects, and our fence pole auger, the thing that we have to drill out for new fence poles, wasn't working so good. I'm like, ah, let's just rent one. Go there. Just laugh. They're like, the only auger we have is a toilet auger. I thought, nah, I don't need that. Not going to help me. Here's Lady Gaga, Bruno Mars, Z99.

Her whole world getting turned upside down from that song. Ella Langley, Choosing Texas, exploding all over the world. It's Justin. Happy Sunday. I'm going to make your day right now. Unless you don't like heat in May. Because today's high, 28, chance of thunder showers. Monday, 29, 31, 34, 33, 32, 29. Load up on sunscreen. Load up on fans. Get your air conditioning out because you are going to need it this week. Here's AJR, Z99.

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Taylor Swift for your Sunday. Prince William coming out and making some cheeky comments that you'll likely see him at Taylor Swift's wedding. I feel like this is the ultimate 0.1% of 0.1%ers flex to be invited to. I was going to say the royal wedding. What's an American version of a royal wedding? I guess maybe the American royal wedding. You got a football superstar with a pop superstar. Everybody trying to find their way into that. High of 28, maybe some thunder showers. Crank up Atlanta Miles. Z99.

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at least the start of their world tour beginning next year, 2027. That's Huntrix. They've hired the same production company that works with big acts like BTS, biggest K-pop band in the world. Sunday, it's Justin. It's going to be hot. Go find some air conditioning if you need at the movie theaters, because you've got Mandalorian and Grogu, which audiences are really loving, even if critics aren't. The Sheep Detective, great family flick. Or maybe you haven't been yet to see the Michael Jackson biopic, his music blowing up around the world. Once again, it's Beat It, Z99.

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of the raw chorus, the rasp in that one. It's Carrie Underwood, Z99. It's Justin. We have an incredible week of weather ahead, unless for some reason you don't like the heat and sunshine. Let's just remember last weekend. You remember when it was snowing out? Yeah, that was last weekend. This week coming up, much, much nicer. Here's Justin Bieber.

0: There's Shaboozy. These are Saskatchewan's biggest hits. A bar song comes in at 17 on SK20. All right. My daughter's learning to drive. This is Natalie. She hit her dad with a car. You got any advice for a dad like me, Natalie?
1: Well, the best advice, like I said in the text message, would don't stand in front of her. Is the number one thing.
0: That's number one.
1: Number one, don't stand in front. You never know. And my mom and my brother never blamed me. It was always like, yeah, you shouldn't have stood in front of her. Why did you do that?
0: Right? Bonehead move, Dad. You were asking for it. Next, we'll hear really big songs like Stargazing, Beautiful Things, and Die With a Smile.
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0: for the things that I've
1: Benson Boone, 14. That's Beautiful Things on SK20. We're at 14. We're just getting started. So my daughter's learning how to drive, and I'm trying to get advice. Here's Bev. What kind of tip do you got for a guy like me?
2: The best tip is a parking lot is your friend.
1: Okay.
2: So you practice reverse, you practice going forward and everything before you even go on the road.
1: Then we practice doing donuts, right?
2: Exactly. 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And a second tip is make sure you check everything and make sure there's no pets around because she will run over a dog or cat.
1: That's a guarantee that she will do that. You're so sure of yourself. It's like you're speaking from experience. Thanks, Bev. Big names coming up. Madonna and Sabrina Carpenter. They're on the same song. Hang on, we'll be right back.
3: Z99.
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0: Back to Friends. Number 11, that's Somber on SK20. Hey, I'm Tim Stone. My teenage daughter is learning to drive, so we're talking to parents about the experience. Did it all go smooth for you, Marissa? No hiccups?
1: We had a little bit of an issue with my oldest.
2: What happened?
1: Well, the first time he was driving, he put it into what he thought was drive, but he went in reverse, and he hit the gas, and we went straight backwards. And I was like, stop! Stop! And instead of hitting the brake, he just threw it straight into park.
2: Oh, no! So,
1: needless to say, we got him out of the driver's seat, and Mom had to drive home.
0: He was probably just putting it in R for race. Let's go! Top 10 songs of the week will start next. Ella Langley's on the way. Fastest Climber right now. Choosing Texas is coming up.
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0: That's a big breakthrough hit. Ella Langley, number 7 with Choosin' Texas, fastest climbing song in Saskatchewan. This is SK20. I'm Tim Stone. We've been talking to people about teaching their kids to drive. Some fun stories come out of this. Here's Serena. Her son was taking his driver's lesson. What did he say, Serena?
1: So he was driving and the instructor wanted him to merge. Well, what do you do when you come to merge? And my son, I'm going to say this too loud on the radio, but he says, you say, don't you know how to blankety blank drive? And then the instructor kind of laughed, looked at him. He says, where did you hear that? And he goes, from my mom. I couldn't even look at the instructor in the face the next time I saw him.
0: Well, we all do it. If you're going to be a good driver, you got to be good at swearing. That's some salty language, son. Where'd you learn that? From my mom. Hang on. We'll be back real quick with Golden and Man I Need.
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0: Olivia Dean on SK20. That's Man I Need number 4. We're at the most exciting part of the countdown. The biggest of the big hits, the top 3, are on the way. Just a quick piece of Saskatchewan news. Did you hear about the snowbirds this week? It's their farewell season. The jets they've been using since the 60s are going to be grounded. Now, people hear that and they go, oh no, I want to see the snowbirds one more time. Their last show in Moose Jaw is on July 11th. They will get new jets, but it's going to be a few years, so make sure your kids see them this summer. Top 3, you ready? It's coming up next.
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0: SK20 number one. 3 weeks now. So Easy by Olivia Dean, the hottest song in Saskatchewan. I'm Tim Stone. Thank you so much for listening. Honestly, I sincere thanks. I really love to do this job, and I wouldn't get to do it if you weren't listening. So thanks for being here. We'll have the hottest songs lined up for you again next weekend.
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2: Shauna Wheels, are we going to go on an outing like bowling? Are we going pickleball? What are we going to do?
3: Oh, we should try pickleball.
2: Yeah, we should. It's actually next week is the Saskatchewan Provincial Pickleball Championship.
3: Is it seriously?
4: I think I might win.
3: Oh, jeez.
4: No, actually, though, I've seen pickleball played. It's tennis and ping pong.
3: Both of them I'm very good at. I've never held a racket.
2: You're good at tennis?
4: Yeah.
3: Since when?
2: You know what? Wheels and his wife, they like lived in Milan and were fancy. So I could totally see them being country club tennis people showing up there going in their little matching white outfits.
4: I love that you bring Milan into that.
2: Saskatchewan Provincial Pickleball Championship.
3: Is it seriously?
4: I think I might win.
3: Oh, jeez.
4: No, actually, though, I've seen pickleball played. It's tennis and ping pong. Both of them I'm very good at.
3: I've never held a racket.
2: You're good at tennis?
4: Yeah.

0: I just like tennis. It's fun to hit things as hard as you can.
1: So you go play tennis?
0: Whenever I can, yeah.
2: Which, when's the last time? Yeah. Was?
0: It's been a long time because the hard thing about tennis is that no one else plays tennis.
2: You have no one to play?
0: It's just like, hey, you want to play tennis? And then you crush people at it and they don't want to play with you again. And so this is the weight, the burden that I carry as an athlete. Right.
2: He meant that he took his 5-year-old and played against
1: her. That is
2: her.
1: Probably true.
0: It doesn't matter who you beat, okay?
3: Z99. Regina's number one hit

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1: Thank you for taking my hand and helping me grow.
2: Our teachers have led the charge for our kids and community through another extraordinary year.
3: We're celebrating a job well done
2: with Z99's Teacher of the Year.
0: Thank you for your patience.
1: Thank you for understanding.
3: Tell us about the teacher that's gone above and beyond.
2: And they could win a well-deserved end-of-the-year prize package thanks to Canadian Tire Regina and the Saskatchewan Teachers Federation.
0: You never gave up on me.
1: I learned from you every day.
3: Z99's Teacher of the Year.
0: Thank you for teaching me to dream.
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2: Shauna, welcome back.
3: Thank you.
2: It's good to see you. I know you had a great trip down in Texas visiting your brother. In fact, I know everything about it because of my mom.
3: Hmm?
2: I called my mom yesterday to check in, see how she's doing. And the amount of time she referenced... Wheels, have you seen Shauna's story about this? Her brother has an amazing pool. You got to check it out. It's awesome. Wheels, did you see Shauna went shopping at Target? She had to buy underwear, and she forgot to read the price. Isn't that crazy? Wheels, did you see Shauna's story? Everything you post, I hear about, and I'm not even watching it.
3: You don't need to.
2: I get the breakdown from my mom in vivid detail with questions for you. I'm like, Mom, ask Shauna. I don't know the answer to this question. Did she take the underwear back? I don't know. No questions about my life or how the grandkids. No. It's, hey, Shauna back from Texas. I got questions to ask her.
3: Here's the thing, Wheels. All those boys, brothers, that's all she was immersed in for her whole parenting existence. And then she sees me. And she thinks of me as a daughter.
4: Mm, the one that got away. The daughter she never had, Shauna Foster.
3: Oh, Wheels is seething right now.
2: So here's what's going to happen, Shauna Foster.
3: Hmm.
2: I have given my mother your cell phone number.
3: That's great.
2: And you can answer those calls and those texts and endless questions that are coming your way 24/7.
3: Absolutely. I look forward to it.
4: Because your mom doesn't know how to slide into Shauna's DMs?
2: No, I don't think she does.
3: She might not.

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2: We had a story in our news yesterday, you guys, about the right way to sleep that experts feel we should be side sleepers. I usually do sleep sideways, and I haven't slept in 20-some years.
3: And I'm the same way. I just changed my room around to try and get a better sleep. It's not helping. 1:45 in the morning, like clockwork, I wake up going, what are we doing here?
4: Learn from the expert. Here, you guys. I sleep soundly every night, and the secret? A clear conscience.
3: No one believes you.
4: So I think both of you maybe need to confess some things out loud that you've been holding on to for a while here.
3: Wait, you have something, Shauna?
2: I just remembered this. Last night, I had a nightmare, and it kept me up. It was one of those ones where you wake up, you know it's a nightmare, but you fall back asleep, and it continues like a storybook.
3: Oh, that's a serious one.
2: I was in prison. And I don't know what I did. That's the key missing ingredient. I don't know what I did, but in the dream, I was in jail. There was always police around. And I was trying to think, okay, what led me to that? And I remembered I got a parking ticket last week. And I never get tickets, just so we are clear.
4: Yeah, we know. You talk your way out of them every single time.
2: You're correct. I managed to work my way out of those tickets. And last night, I am certain that that nightmare stems from the fact that that ticket was hanging over my head. And here's the thing, you guys, then I went on holidays. So I got the ticket, then we went to Texas, and the ticket is still sitting there in my car. So I think that my real life was actually infiltrating and getting in my brain last night, and that's why I didn't sleep.
4: Okay, so your subconscious is trying to help you out. Meanwhile, Wheels, I think your subconscious is trying to say, repent.
3: How much time do we have?
4: His list of...

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0: Johnny, remember how Wheels broke his driver golfing? Well, he tries to blame it on his brother, but he broke his driver.
1: I feel like I never did get the true story. Was it your brother? Was it you?
2: My brother, Dan, wants to get into golfing. So I invited him to go to Golf O'Clock and hit some balls. He doesn't have any clubs. I've got my club. So we were just sharing back and forth. And wouldn't you know it, he swung as hard as he could and snapped the head off my driver.
0: But if you look at the photos, you can see how many times Wheels has completely missed the entire club and like smoked it off directly the top of the club and every part of it other than the like spot you're supposed to hit. So anyways, driver's broken. We went golfing yesterday and he needed to borrow a driver. And thankfully, I have my grandma's old driver. The problem with my grandma's driver is the shaft in it is a lady's flex shaft. And if you swing really, really hard with a lady's flex shaft, which is like a wet noodle, if you will, a little bit.
2: It kind of felt like a whip, yeah.
0: The ball goes all over the place, which he already struggles with. How many balls did you lose yesterday, Wheels? And I don't want you to include how many you found in the bushes looking for the balls.
2: That's how you count.
0: How many balls do you think you put into the woods that you didn't find again?
2: Out of 18 holes, not including the balls that I found in the woods, and it was a good day for that, I would say 12 to 13 balls I lost. So under a ball a hole.
1: I was just going to say, almost every hole, that's though, you lost.
2: Good. That's pretty good.
3: 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Yeah. 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
2: Shauna, we were just talking about how many balls Wheels lost golfing yesterday, having used my grandma's old driver. Pam and Douglas Park text in all your adventures in the woods looking for the balls, did you remember to look for ticks? And if so, how many did you find?
3: I did not check, no.
4: Oh, Wheels, you have to check. What? It is the thick of tick season right now.
3: Yeah, you're probably right.
2: Oh, I have creepy crawlies now. I can like feel them in all the little crevices in my body.
3: Give me a minute here. I gotta go check something.
4: I was talking to my girlfriend. She was out just walking the dog in some taller grass last week. This is gross. Wait for it. Gets home, gets the kids ready for bed, has a little bit of a tickle in her nose.
2: No.
4: She blows out a tick, you guys.
3: No. Why are you telling me that right now?
2: In her nose, Shauna?
4: Inside. And it wasn't until she blew, because she kept like thinking, this is allergies, right? Like, oh, I'm so congested. It was a tick that burrowed inside her nostril.
3: Stop it.
4: They get everywhere. You need to go to the bathroom right now and check top to bottom. Justin, maybe you should help him.
2: No.
3: What? I am perfectly fine. Thank you very much.
4: You need a buddy. You have to have someone help you.

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2: Shauna Foster, it's so good to have you back from your vacation in Texas.
3: We were visiting family, Jeff's brother, their family. They have three little boys, and they're big animal lovers. Three cats, a dog. They now have a turtle. This time around, we were greeted with a python. Jeff's nephew got a python for Christmas, which is quite common. My face went white as a ghost because I'm so deathly afraid of snakes. He's like, hey, auntie, and he's got a python around his neck. I mean, it was just crazy. It's the funny farm there. It's a zoo. They have so many pets. And typically cats don't like me. I don't like cats. But first night, Junior crawls up on the bed. He starts cuddling with me. He starts love biting me. Like nibbling a little bit, like in a really cute way. And Jeff's going, who are you right now? You hate these cats. You don't like any cats. Next day, my kids, they go looking for Junior. Mom, where's Junior? Where's Junior?
2: Oh, no.
3: So I don't know. Another day goes on. Mom, where's Junior? Where's Willow? Like both cats. Jade is there, but the other two cats are gone. And Junior was found under the couch. Stiff as a board. We're not exactly sure what happened to Junior.
2: What?
3: So Oliver, the oldest nephew, Mom, Junior was mine. Like, Junior was his boy. Good thing that we still have Jade and we still have Willow. And Uncle Danny says, actually, Oliver, no, we don't have Willow. Mom and I were going to tell you, but Willow died 2 months ago.
2: Wow. When it rains, it pours.
3: In my head, I'm going, what is up with this house? All of a sudden, it hits me. Is the python escaping at night and killing the cat?
2: That was my first thought. When you said the cat disappeared for 3 days, I thought, oh, it's been eaten by the snake. It's what they do.
3: Mm-hmm.
4: Well, no, because they found the cats.
3: Oh, the cats were found.
2: Right. He didn't eat them. There was a body.
3: Do you think I slept from that moment on?
4: I wouldn't sleep
3: at all.
4: Of course
3: I didn't. My mom is texting me about the snow at home and she can't get her garden in. Well, Mom, I'm living in a horror movie right now, so...

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2: Shauna, you're just back from Texas, and we're telling us the story of how your nephews got a boa constrictor, and then mysteriously, two of their cats died. The text line is going nuts.
3: Melody in Windsor Park texts in and says, Shauna, I could not sleep if I knew that there was a snake in the same house as me.
4: I would go into the boys' room, which was down the hall from our room, and at random times, day or night, I would go check the aquarium, because it's in this giant aquarium, and I would sometimes not see it. And, you know, one of the boys would say, oh, don't worry, Auntie, he's just hiding. As many times I'm like, you guys, that snake tank is locked, right? Like, that snake can't get out. Why did two cats die? And so we had to have a funeral in the backyard. Right. We had a cat funeral.
3: You didn't.
4: The last day that before we left and came home, they decided, well, might be good closure for everyone, for all of us. And so we hosted a cat funeral in the backyard, and they buried the cats in the backyard. And there were maybe a couple of moments during the cat funeral that we cracked a smile, not because of the loss of life, of course, not because of that, but just at the craziness, I think, of the whole situation that we were all standing around. And
2: did they bring the python to the funeral?
4: No,
2: to see what the python would do?
4: Blade stayed in his, what do you call it, a cage, aquarium?
3: Shauna, as someone who's never been to a pet funeral, what do you wear to a pet funeral?
4: I was in my bikini that I just wanted the day before.
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2: Shauna, Justin, text from Deanna in Hawkstone. She says, my favorite part of summer, taking my shoes off and just walking around in the grass barefoot. Yeah, that doesn't work for me, Deanna.
3: I don't like touching the grass with my bare feet. It's pokey it and it gets itchy.
4: I have soft feet.
3: Me too. Yeah, I do too.
4: Of my feet.
2: I don't. I've got like rocks and stones for feet.
4: Why? You never take your shoes off. They should be soft.
2: I don't know. Like even my girls, they're like, Dad, your feet are gross, and they'll grab one of those sandpaper saws and start like hacking on my feet. Yeah. They're like, let me fix your feet for you. And I'm like, have at it, girls. They love it.
4: He does this intentionally, Shauna. He roughs up his feet so his girls will come get him free foot massages. What a weirdo.
3: Absolutely.
2: Head massages. That's got going in my house,
4: yeah,
2: too.
4: Yeah, look at my hair's thinning. Girls, come rub it in.
3: Dad's scalp has some dandruff, girls. Yeah. Do you want to come here and pick it out?
4: Can you imagine the therapy these girls are going to go through when they're older? To go, I thought this was normal. Cleaning out the dandruff on my dad's head.
3: You all didn't pumice your dad's feet for a quarter?
0: This is

0: 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Here's this week's top three.
1: Holding down number three for another week, Alex Warren, Ordinary. At two, it's Bruno Mars with I Just Might.
2: I Just Might.
1: On top for another week, that's two in a row, So Easy, Olivia Dean at number one.